0: Universal 88.1.
1: Okay, so your heart broke. 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You say you even thinking about time? Well, before you do anything rash,

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Under the water, carry the water. Remove the water, remove the water, remove the water.

Time isn't holding up. Time isn't after us. Same as it ever was. The same as it ever was. Same as it ever was.